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Sometimes I believe me, sometimes I don't hear.

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I made enough money to buy Miami, but I pissed it away so fast. It's never meant to last.

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Just a few friends. With just a few friends. Just a few friends.

got my plastic Jesus sitting on the dashboard of my car. It comes in colors, pink and pleasant.